clientele here at WXYC Chapel Hill, FM 893. We're listening to Max Jaffe, Up Top Up. It could be Jaff, J-A-F-F-E. Something new from Max off of the You Want That Too release off of Color Field. The clientele brought us our Merge Records song of the day from God Save the Clientele. And that's the cut, I Hope I Know You. And Merge Records partially divested their stock with Secretly Canadian, per my producer. Nomad War Machine before that with Boiling Vortex from Contra Madre. And Charlie Sexton Sextet brought us Plain Bad Luck and Innocent Mistakes from the release Under the Wishing Tree. And today is Charlie Sexton's birthday. Laura Nero and LaBelle with The Wind from their 1971 record release together called Gonna Take a Miracle from Columbia. It's quite an interesting album from Laura Nero and LaBelle. Yes, the three ladies, LaBelle. And we heard a cut that's not actually standard for that album, but still very interesting, The Wind. Warren Wolf brought us Bopstacle Course from an album he's calling History of the Vibraphone off of Cellar Music. Joe Jackson with A Double Dip, I'm Beginning to See the Light, and It's Different for Girls. The I'm Beginning to See the Light was a medley with Take the A-Train and Cottontail from I think it's 2012 release called The Duke off of Ear Music, and an entire release from Joe Jackson devoted to Duke Ellington. And today's Joe Jackson's birthday. Mike Douglas before that with Who Can I Turn To. We didn't actually get to hear the whole thing. You're welcome. Orange County Animal Services offers no-cost spay and neuter surgeries to pets of qualifying households in Orange County. The program aims to increase the number of pets that are spayed and neutered in the county, and in turn, help eliminate the ongoing problem of pet overpopulation. In addition to no-cost services, there are a number of low-cost options available, and to find out if you qualify for no-cost or learn more about low-cost, you can contact the Animal Services Program at 919-932-4966. The weather, has it changed? Hard to say. I'm going to say probably not. Well, it did change a little bit. 77 degrees outside right now, so we're about 6 degrees cooler than we were about an hour ago. Overnight low tonight is 72, so we're almost there. There's a chance of thunderstorms and then a chance of showers tonight. Wednesday's going to be mostly sunny with a high near 95, as is Thursday, mostly sunny with a high near 96. There is a chance of rain Wednesday night, Thursday night, and Friday night, and also Saturday. Friday might have a chance of showers, but Saturday is going to be mostly sunny as well, a high each day in the upper 90s. August 11th. Is that par for the course? Probably, if I'm being honest. We've got a cut from back in the day that you may or may not remember, but I hope you do.

on the street of regret. And your eyes are dim, ooh, and your cheeks are wet. When you know you've been wrong, and it's too late to mend, you just stumble along, wondering when all this will end. When you're alone with your dreams of the

small hiccup in the internet where you thought there was a break in the cut. If I'm being honest, there probably was. Music from the Kinks here at WXYC Chapel Hill.

That's music from Anastasia Coop. Pink Lady Opera is the name of that cut. Something new that we're playing for you from her new album. In case you're wondering, no, I do not have the exact identical name of the release. It's Dot, Anastasia Coop. Played the Kinks because the producer of You Really Got Me, Shel Talmy, has a birthday today. He arranged and produced the hits. Also heard from the Cleaners from Venus doing Victoria Gray from the album Living with Victoria Gray. Ray Charles with Baby Don't You Cry. And we also heard from before Ray Charles, we heard from Anita O'Day. And their saxophonist, Peter King, was also the person responsible for the Charlie Watts Tintet birthday. Peter King has a birthday today. And used to play some with Ray Charles and Anita O'Day. He was a band leader, composer, arranger, and alto and soprano saxophonist. Also, the Laura Nero cut we heard earlier, featuring LaBelle from Gonna Take a Miracle, the producer, Gamble and Huff team, Kenny Gamble, has a birthday today. And I think I did mention that the reason why we heard the Hank Ballard was because Hank Ballard at one point was featured on the Mike Douglas Show, which I thought, even though the Mike Douglas Show or the theme song might not be your thing, Hank Ballard could easily be your thing and maybe should be. There's more birthdays to do, but as you can see, it is getting way out of hand, too deep into the birthday mix. So let's finish out this Monade de Carnaval, and then who knows what we'll hear. Something completely different. WXYC Chapel Hill.

It's Orchestra of Koken. We're currently hearing Heaven Souls. Orchestra of Koken did Hastiempo from America. That's something new. And Magnetic Fields before that with the Dada Polka from Realism. Manfred Mann's drummer, Mike Hug, with two G's, has a birthday today. And then we have Bill Burton's up next. It's been fun. See you next week, kids.

I was just kind of getting into the jam there. 9 o'clock straight up, you're tuned to WXYC. WXYC. Chapel Hill on this Tuesday evening. I'm Bill. Radio Free Carolina. Sometimes it seems that it's hard to think positively and look on the bright side of things. But you know, gotta keep trying.

things that we toast to the old days and DiMaggio too, and old Drysdale and my.

Listen, Billy Pilgrim has come unstuck in time. Billy has gone to sleep, a senile widower, and awakened on his wedding day. He has walked through a door in 1955 and come out another one in 1941. He has gone back through that door to find himself in 1963. He has seen his birth and death many times, he says, and pays random visits to all events in between, he says. Billy is spastic in time. He has no control over where he is going next, and the trips aren't necessarily fun. He's in a constant state of stage fright, he says, because he never knows what part of his life he's going to have to act in next. Billy was born in 1922 in Ilium, New York, the only child of a barber there. He was a funny-looking child, became a funny-looking youth, tall and weak, and shaped like a bottle of Coca-Cola. Graduated from Ilium High School in the upper third of his class, attended night sessions at the Ilium School of Optometry for one semester before being drafted for military service in the Second World War. His father died in a hunting accident during the war. So it goes. Billy saw service with the infantry in Europe and was taken prisoner by the Germans. After his honorable discharge from the army in 1945, Billy again enrolled in the Ilium School of Optometry. During his senior year there, he became engaged to the daughter of the founder and owner of the school, and then suffered a mild nervous collapse. He was treated in a veterans hospital near Lake Placid and was given shock treatments and released. He married his fiancée, finished his education, and was set up in business in Ilium by his father-in-law. Ilium is a particularly good city for optometrists because the General Forge and Foundry Company is there. Every employee is required to own a pair of safety glasses and to wear them in areas where manufacturing is going on. GF&F has 68,000 employees in Ilium. That calls for a lot of lenses and a lot of frames. Frames are where the money is. Billy became rich, had two kids, Barbara and Robert. In time, his daughter Barbara married another optometrist, and Billy set him up in business. Billy's son Robert had a lot of trouble in high school, but then he joined the famous Green Berets. He straightened out, became a fine young man, and fought in Vietnam. Early in 1968, a group of optometrists, with Billy among them, chartered an airplane to fly them from Ilium to an international convention of optometrists in Montreal. The plane crashed on top of Sugar Bush Mountain in Vermont. Everybody was killed but Billy. So it goes. While Billy was recuperating in a hospital in Vermont, his wife died accidentally in a carbon monoxide poisoning accident. So it goes. When Billy finally got home to Ilium after the airplane crash, he was quiet for a while. He had a terrible scar across the top of his skull. He didn't resume practice. He had a housekeeper. His daughter came over almost every day. And then, without any warning, Billy went to New York City, got on an all-night radio program devoted to talk. He told about having come unstuck in time. He said, too, that he had been kidnapped by a flying saucer in 1967. The saucer was from a planet, Tralfamador, he said. He was taken to Tralfamador, where he was displayed naked in a zoo, he said. He was mated there with a former Earthling movie star named Montana Wildhack. Some night owls in Ilium heard Billy on the radio, and one of them called Billy's daughter Barbara. Barbara was upset. She and her husband went down to New York and brought Billy home. Billy insisted mildly that everything he'd said on the radio was true. He said he'd been kidnapped by the Tralfamadorians on the night of his daughter's wedding. He hadn't been missed, he said, because the Tralfamadorians had taken him through a time warp, so he could be on Tralfamador for years and still be away from Earth for only a microsecond. Another month went by without incident, and then Billy wrote a letter to the Ilium News Leader, which the paper published. It described the creatures from Tralfamador. The letter said that they were 2 feet high and green and shaped like plumber's friends. Their suction cups were on the ground, and their shafts, which were extremely flexible, usually pointed to the sky.
At the top of each shaft was a little hand with a green eye in its palm. The creatures were friendly, and they could see in four dimensions. They pitied Earthlings for being able to see only three. They had many wonderful things to teach Earthlings, especially about time. Billy promised to tell what some of those wonderful things were in his next letter. Billy was working on his second letter when the first letter was published. The second letter started out like this. Quote, "The most important thing I learned on Tralfamador was that when a person dies, he only appears to die. He's still very much alive in the past, so it is very silly for people to cry at his funeral. All moments, past, present, and future, always have existed, always will exist. The Tralfamadorians can look at all the different moments just the way we can look at a stretch of the Rocky Mountains, for instance. They can see how permanent all the moments are, and they can look at any moment that interests them. It's just an illusion we have here on Earth that one moment follows another one, like beads on a string, and that once the moment's gone, it's gone forever. When a Tralfamadorian sees a corpse, all he thinks is that the dead person is in a bad condition in that particular moment, but that the same person is just fine in plenty of other moments. Now when I hear myself say that somebody is dead, I simply shrug and say what the Tralfamadorians say about dead people, which is, so it goes."

Drawing back the curtains, sluggish city daylight in the afternoon. Here's that special silence just before.

0: sei que tu gosta de tudo que eu digo.
1: That was something called Zavis Phone on WXYC Chapel Hill. Zavis Phone song is Sei Que Tu Gosta from their album Balanza y Pecho. That's about the best I'm going to do with that, I think. Don't make me do it again. Start off at 9 o'clock on WXYC with James Brown, of course. I Feel Good. Knew That I Would. I Got You. Hanging Stars from the new one just today did Sister of the Sun, which is a surprisingly good new album by a band you haven't heard of, The Hanging Stars. Elvis Costello live at the El Macambo back in the day, Waiting for the End of the World. Feeble Little Horse did a song called Guts. The album is called Bit Not. Breathless, The Hardest Part of Loving You from Nobody Leaves This Song Alive. Around 1980, we're going with. Same era, Artful Dodger, I Don't Want to See Her, from their album Rave On, Rave On. Anna Dahl and Marie Clock with Rentrez à la Maison. The new record is called Manivelle. Followed by the late Francesco Guccini, who died the other day, the 6th. What's today, the 11th? So, okay, 5 days ago. My dad's birthday. 8/6/26, Francesco Guccini left us at the age of 86. His song was called Dio è Morto, which means God is dead, but that's not really what the song is about. Gotta read the lyrics, preferably in English, if you're like me, which I did. It would pay for you to do it too, but he's no longer with us. But he was there in a place in Italy called Pavana, which is apparently a resort outside of Florence, Italy. November 1979, a little club called Club 77 in Pavana. Tom Waits, A Sight for Sore Eyes from Foreign Affairs. I just love that song. I love the toast for DiMaggio. Drysdale and Mantle. Whitey Ford and You. Daniel Lopatin with The Call from the soundtrack of Marty Supreme. I read to you from Kurt Vonnegut Jr.'s most famous novel, Slaughterhouse-Five. Well worth your time to read. Very short. Followed by Steely Dan and their cover of Duke Ellington's East St. Louis Toodaloo. Then Chris Bell with his band called Icewater, somewhat before his entrance to your life as Big Star. He was in a bunch of other bands, and those bands and their songs are all compiled on a CD called Looking Forward, Chris Bell. That song is called Sunshine. Hall & Oates with Hot August, excuse me, just August Day from Along the Red Ledge. I added Hot. Why not? The Unthanks from one of their more recent records, Mount the Air, more recent meaning like 2013. The Unthanks did Flutter, which was lovely. Peter Hamill from one of his solo records called The Love Songs, Just Good Friends. Peter Hamill, the head dude from the long defunct band Van de Graaff Generator. He must have done 30 solo records, and they took some ballads off them and compiled them into The Love Songs of Peter Hamill. Sam Wink with Threshold Arises followed Peter Hamill. Then, in honor of the late Gary Dwyer, the drummer of Teardrop Explodes, we played the Teardrop Explodes from their first album, Kilimanjaro. Ha ha, I'm drowning, because of the immense drumming on that song. Dwyer was about 70 years old, auspiciously cagey about exactly how old he was, but he died on the 10th, which was yesterday, 10th of August. Zavis Phone finished us off there. So now it's 10:02 on Tuesday night. I'm Bill Burton. This is WXYC Chapel Hill, Radio Free Carolina. And, you know, because I feel like it.

The very first thought Anderton had when he saw the young man was, I'm getting bald. Bald and fat and old. But he didn't say it aloud. Instead, he pushed back his chair and got to his feet, came resolutely around the side of his desk, his right hand rigidly extended, smiling with forced amiability. He shook hands with the young man. Whitwer? He asked, and managing to make this query sound gracious. That's right, the young man said. But the name's Ed to you, of course. That is, if you share my dislike for needless formality. The look on his blonde, overly confident face showed that he considered the matter settled. It would be Ed and John. Everything would be agreeably cooperative right from the start. Did you have much trouble finding the building? Anderton asked guardedly, ignoring the too friendly overture. Good God! He had to hold on to something. Fear touched him and he began to sweat. Whitwer was moving around the office as if he already owned it, as if he were measuring it for size. Couldn't he wait a couple of days? A decent interval? No trouble, Whitwer answered blithely, his hands in his pockets. Eagerly he examined the voluminous files that lined the wall. I'm not coming into your agency blind, you understand. I have quite a few ideas of my own about the way pre-crime is run. Shakily, Anderton lit his pipe. How's it run? I should like to know. Not badly, Whitwer said. In fact, quite well. Anderton regarded him steadily. Is that your private opinion, or is that the... Whitmer met his gaze guilelessly. Private and public. The Senate's pleased with your work. In fact, they're enthusiastic, he added. As enthusiastic as very old men can be. Anderton winced, but outwardly he remained impassive. It caused him an effort, though. He wondered what Whitwer really thought. What was actually going on in that close-cropped skull? The young man's eyes were blue, bright, disturbingly clever. Whitwer was nobody's fool. And obviously, he had a great deal of ambition. As I understand it, Anderton said cautiously, you're going to be my assistant until I retire. Yeah, that's my understanding, too, the other replied, without an instant's hesitation, which may be this year, or next year. We're 10 years from now. The pipe in Anderton's hand trembled. I'm under no compulsion to retire. I founded Pre-Crime. I can stay on here as long as I want. It's purely my decision. Whitwer nodded, his expression still guileless. Yeah, of course. With an effort, Anderton cooled down a trifle. I merely wanted to get things straight. From the start, Whitwer agreed. You're the boss. What you say goes. With every evidence of sincerity, he asked, would you care to show me the organization? I'd like to familiarize myself with general routine as soon as possible. As they walked along the busy, yellow-lit tiers of offices, Anderton said, you're acquainted with the theory of pre-crime, of course. I presume we can take that for granted. Well, I have the information publicly available, Whitwer replied. With the aid of your precog mutants, you've boldly and successfully abolished the post-crime punitive system, jails, fines. As we all realize, punishment was never much of a deterrent and could scarcely have afforded comfort to a victim already dead. They had come to the descent lift. As it carried them swiftly downward, Anderton said, well, you've probably grasped the basic legalistic drawback to pre-crime methodology. We're taking in individuals who have broken no laws. But surely they will, Whitwer affirmed with conviction. Happily, they don't, because we get them first, before they can commit an act of violence. So the commission of the crime itself is absolutely metaphysics. We claim they're culpable. They, on the other hand, eternally claim they're innocent. And in a sense, they are innocent. The lift let him out, and they again paced down the yellow corridor. In our society, we have no major crimes, Anderton went on, but we do have a detention camp full of would-be criminals. Doors opened and closed, and they were in the analytical wing. Ahead of them rose impressive banks of equipment, data receptors, computing mechanisms that studied and restructured the incoming material. And beyond the machinery sat three precogs, almost lost to view in the maze of wiring. There they are, Anderson said dryly. What do you think of them? In the gloomy half-darkness, three idiots sat babbling. Every incoherent utterance, every random syllable was analyzed, compared, reassembled in the form of visual symbols, transcribed on conventional punch cards, and ejected into various coded slots.
All day long, the idiots babbled, imprisoned in their special high-back chairs, held in one rigid position by metal bands and bundles of wiring and clamps. Their physical needs were taken care of automatically. They had no spiritual needs. Vegetable-like, they muttered and dozed and existed. Their minds were dull, confused, lost in shadows. But not the shadows of today. The three gibbering, fumbling creatures with enlarged heads and wasting bodies were contemplating the future. Their analytical machinery was recording prophecies. And as the three precog idiots talked, the machinery carefully listened. For the first time, Whitworth's face lost its breezy confidence. A sick, dismayed expression crept into his eyes, a mixture of shame and moral shock. "It's not pleasant," he murmured. "I didn't realize they were so," he groped in his mind for the right word, gesticulating, "so deformed." "Deformed and retarded," Anderson instantly agreed, "especially the girl there. Donna's 45 years old, but she looks about 10. The talent absorbs everything. The ESP lobe shrivels the balance of the frontal area, but what do we care? We get the prophecies. They pass on what we need. They don't understand any of it, but we do." Subdued, Whitworth crossed the room to the machinery. From a slot, he collected a stack of cards. "Are these the names that have come up?" he asked. "Obviously," frowning, Anderton took the stack from him. "I haven't had a chance to examine him," he explained, impatiently concealing his annoyance. Fascinated, Whitworth watched the machinery pop a fresh card into the now empty slot. It was followed by a second and a third. From the whirring disc came one card after another. "The precogs must see quite far into the future," Whitworth exclaimed. "They see quite a limited span," Anderton informed him. "1 week or two ahead, at the very most. Much of their data is worthless to us, simply not relevant to our line. We pass it on to the appropriate agencies, and they in turn trade data with us. Every important bureau has its cellar of treasured monkeys." "Monkeys?" Whitworth stared at him uneasily. "Oh, yeah. I understand. See no evil, speak no evil. Very amusing." "Very apt." Automatically, Anderton collected the fresh cards, which had been turned up by the spinning machinery. "Some of these names will be totally discarded, and most of the remainder record petty crimes, thefts, income tax evasion, assault, extortion. As I'm sure you know, pre-crime has cut down felonies by 99 and a decimal point. We seldom get an actual murder or treason. After all, the culprit knows we'll confine him in the detention camp a week before he gets a chance to commit the crime." "Well, when was the last time an actual murder was committed?" Whitworth asked. 5 years ago," Anderson said, pride in his voice. "How did it happen?" "The criminal escaped our teams. We had his name, in fact. We had all the details of the crime, including the victim's name. We knew the exact moment, the location of the planned act of violence. But in spite of us, he was able to carry it out," Anderton shrugged. "After all, we can't get all of them," he riffled the cards. "But we do get most." "One murder in 5 years," Whitworth's confidence was returning. "Quite an impressive record. Something to be proud of." "Quietly," Anderton said. "I am proud. 30 years ago, I worked out the theory, back in the days when the self-seekers were thinking in terms of quick raids on the stock market. I saw something legitimate ahead, something of tremendous social value." He tossed the packet of cards to Wally Page, his subordinate in charge of the monkey block. "See which ones we want," he told him. "Use your own judgment." As Page disappeared with the cards, Whitworth said thoughtfully, "That's a big responsibility." "Yes, it is," agreed Anderton. "If we let one criminal escape, as we did 5 years ago, we got a human life on our conscience. We're solely responsible. If we slip up, somebody dies." Bitterly, he jerked 3 new cards from the slot. "It's public trust." "Are you ever tempted to?" Whitworth hesitated. "I mean, some of the men you pick up must offer you plenty." "Eh, it wouldn't do any good." A duplicate file of cards pops out of the Army GHQ. "Check and balance. They can keep their eye on us continuously as they wish." Anderton glanced briefly at the top card. "So even if we wanted to accept a..." He broke off, his lips tightening. "What's the matter?" Whitworth asked curiously. Carefully, Anderton folded up the top card, put it away in his pocket. "Nothing," he muttered. "Nothing at all." The harshness in his voice brought a flush to Whitworth's face. "You really don't like me," he observed. "True, I don't, but..." He couldn't believe he disliked the man that much. It didn't seem possible. It wasn't possible. Something was wrong.
Dazed, he tried to steady his tumbling mind. On the card was his name, line one, an already accused future murderer. According to the coded punches, pre-crime Commissioner John A. Anderton was going to kill a man, and within the week, with absolute and overwhelming conviction, he didn't believe it.

Sam Jaffe. Not Sam, Max. Who's Sam Jaffe? Maybe that guy. We went to different schools together. That must be it. Start off with Cat Stevens at 10 o'clock. Oh, very young. Cat playing for another cat that I know. Kate Kennan with Reverie from her new album Shadows, followed by Asao Tumita from his first record, Snowflakes Are Dancing, from 1975-ish, 74 maybe. A very important pioneer in electronic music. Asao Tumita with an album of Debussy covers called Snowflakes Are Dancing. Giorgio Gaber followed with Come Bella La Cita, I think, from a studio collection, volume one. Wendy Eisenberg did It's Here from an album just called Wendy Eisenberg. Ferro de la Vega, Sur la Route, from the album Ferro de la Vega. I don't really know where they're from. They might be Canadian. You could look it up, as Casey Stengel would say. Spider Taylor did Cobra. Janelle Leppin, Ensemble Volcanic Ash, with Jazz is Resistance, the album Pluto in Aquarius. Janelle Leppin played the Prague Day weekend. Maybe last year, maybe 2 years ago. Which reminds me, it's coming up again. It's a Labor Day weekend thing. Prague bands from all over the country. Used to be all over the world, but, you know, visa problems nowadays. Should be a lot of fun. Maybe I'll play something that's from one of those bands that's going to be there. Remind me. Okay, I reminded myself. Then I read to you from a short story by Philip K. Dick called Minority Report from 1954, when he used to write short stories for all the crazy pulp science fiction magazines at the time, like Fantastic Stories or whatever. The gist being that you could erase crime if you could figure out a way to predict who was going to commit crime and arrest them in advance. I was reminded of that story by a legal class I went to last week. You gotta love continuing legal education. It was about AI and how it's possibly going to do that. Zager and Evans followed with In the Year 2525, and then Robin Hitchcock, Breathless, from his new record, The Confuser. Setting did Heard a Bubble from their self-titled album, which is recent. Umberto Bindi with Il Nostro Concerto from his greatest hits, and then Max Jaffe. It is straight up 11 o'clock. You're tuned to WXYC Chapel Hill. Hope you're having a lovely evening. Even though it was pouring rain when I got here, I'm really happy to say that we have not been interrupted by emergency broadcasting. So you got to love that. Look on the bright side. Always look on the bright side of life.

Everybody hear the news? Yes, Detective McGilley, big and boisterous, hands cupped together into a megaphone. We got the date. What do you mean we got the date? Says Detective Andreas, popping up from his chair, looking at McGilley with open-mouthed bafflement. We already have the date. Everybody knows the goddamn date. The date that everybody knows is October 3rd, 6 months and 11 days from today, when the 6.5-kilometer diameter ball of carbon and silicates will collide with Earth. Not the date the big meatball makes landfall, says McGilley, brandishing a copy of Concord Monitor. The date the geniuses tell us we're going to get where it's going to hit. Yeah, I saw that, says Detective Culverson, settling at his own desk with his own paper. He reads the New York Times. April 9th, I think, right? My own desk is in the far corner of the room by the trash can and the little fridge. I have my own notebook in front of me, reviewing my observations on the crime scene. It's actually a blue book, a kind of college students use to take their exams. My father was a professor, and when he died, we found about 25 boxes of the things up in the attic. Slim paper books of robin's egg blue. I'm still using them. April 9th? That seems so soon. Andreas slumps back down in his chair. Then he echoes himself in a ghostly murmur. Seems soon. Culverson shakes his head and sighs while McGilley chortles. This is what remains of the Concord Police Department's Division of Criminal Investigations, Adult Crimes. Four guys in a room. Between August of last year and today, Adult Crimes has had three early retirements, one sudden and unexplained disappearance, plus, Detective Gordon, who broke his hand in the course of a domestic violence arrest, took medical leave and never came back. This wave of attrition has been insufficiently countered by the promotion in early December of one patrolman, me, Detective Pallas. We're pretty fortunate personnel-wise. Juvenile crime is down to two officers, Peterson and Guerrera. Tech crime was disbanded entirely effective November 1st. McGilley opens today's New York Times, begins to read aloud. I'm thinking about the Zell case, working through my notes. No signs of foul play or struggle. Cell phone? Ligature. Belt. Gold buckle. A black belt of handsome Italian leather, emblazoned B&R. The crucial date is April 9th, according to astronomers at the Harvard-Smithsonian Center for Astrophysics in Cambridge, Massachusetts, reads McGilley from the monitor. Experts there, along with legions of astronomers, astrophysicists, and dedicated amateurs, following the steady progress of Maya, the massive asteroid formerly known as 2011 GV. Jesus, moans Andreas, mournful and furious, jumping up and again and hurrying over to McGilley's desk. He's a small guy, twitchy, in his early 40s, but with a thick head of tight black curls like a cherub. We know what it is. Is there anyone left on the planet who doesn't know us all of this already? Take it easy, Pally, says McGilley. Oh, I just hate how they give all the information over and over again every time. It's like they're rubbing it in or something. That's just how newspaper stories are written, Culverson says. Well, I hate it.

This is a guy what's called Chris Brain. Brain like the one in your head. This is his fourth album. It's relatively new. Came out in May. It's called Red Sun Rising, which you're thinking, doesn't this sound like that guy Alexi Murdoch who sounded like he really liked Nick Drake? The answer to that question is yes. So if you like any of those guys, or Neil Halstead, or Burt Jansch, you'll probably like Chris Brain. This particular song is called Still Waiting on WXYC. We'll let Chris keep going for a few seconds. Start off at 11 o'clock with Paul Simon here at WXYC Chapel Hill. Me and Julio down by the schoolyard from the first Paul Simon solo record after the breakup of Simon and Garfunkel. Blue Hawaii followed with Try To Be from the album Untogether. Gary Brooker, which it was an album called Echoes in the Night, kind of fell in my hand when I was looking for Jackson Browne. Gary Brooker was the lead vocalist and composer of Procol Harum, and in 1985 he put out a solo record that I never heard of called Echoes in the Night. I played Two Fools in Love that he wrote with Matthew Fisher, who was also in Procol Harum. He wrote the sort of intro to Whiter Shade of Pale you're familiar with. Aren't you? I think so. Anyway, you can kind of see why they sort of fell off the face of the earth after that. Gary Brooker, Two Fools in Love. Mae Simmons with Norwegian Shag. Jackson Browne, Under the Falling Sky from his debut 1972 album, Saturate Before Using. Greeky Pie with Enchanted Metamorphosis. Lea Senior from an earlier album than her new one, the album called The Music That I Make. Her song was called Pony, led into a live track from Phoebe Bridgers from the Newport Folk Festival in summer of 2018. Her song Steamroller. And then I read to you a page of Ben Winter's wonderful novel, The Last Policeman, which is the first of a trilogy about what people were doing when the asteroid was about to hit. And they're great, the first one especially. Skeeter Davis followed with The End of the World, Vinicius de Moraes, the incredible late Brazilian composer, songwriter, with his song Berimbau from a collection of his songs called Favorites. Discipline, Did Life Imitates Art? Discipline is one of the bands, the six bands that are going to be playing Prague Day weekend on Labor Day weekend here in Chapel Hill. Magic Tuber String Band with Wintering Grounds. Torch Song in honor of the late William Orbit, who died on the 23rd of July. William Orbit did solo records. He did was in Torch Song briefly. That was a cover of Ode to Billy Joe, of course, the Bobby Gentry hit from the first Torch Song record, Wish Thing. Orbit, much more famous for having been the producer of a bunch of Madonna albums. He died a couple weeks ago. Eleni Mandel with Lemon Tree from her new album, Tailspin. I saw her over at the Cradle a couple of weeks ago. She was really good. Bobby did To My Core, I'm a Lover from her new record, Lessons. Chris Brain, Still Waiting from Red Sun Rising. I'm Bill Burton. That wraps it up for me. I'm going to turn over to DJ Bort at midnight. He'll take you through the wee hours of the morning. I am going to leave you with something from the new Boards of Canada CD. It's called Inferno. This track is called Age of Capricorn. Till next time, good night, kids.

U-S-A-M-A-M-A-A-U-S-U-M-A-B-U-S. Marvelous.

center. All of his life. 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I receive you and your shed blood.

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I am Bort, and that last track was Bloomin' Fantasy from Xylitol. Prior to that was Jumping Fences from Olivia Tremor Control off of the record Music from the Unrealized Film Script Dusk at a Cubist Castle. Prior to that was Vladislav Delay, an excerpt from their song Note Key. And starting us off was John Coltrane, Too Young to Go Steady, off of the record Ballads. The first time I heard Jumping Fences by Olivia Tremor Control, I thought it was a lost Beatles song that I never heard before. And I'm glad that I didn't miss out on any Beatles. There was nothing hidden from me, but I still thought it was super cool the way they were able to emulate that sort of sound. I really dig that track. Coming up, I've got some Bonnie Dobson and some Southern Sons. But before that, WXYC would like you to know that Orange County can no longer accept shredded paper in the blue recycle carts. The current recycling processor is no longer accepting shredded material mixed in with single-stream recyclables. If you would like your confidential material shredded and recycled, Orange County Recycling asks that you please bring it to be shredded at one of their semi-annual shred-a-thons or utilize the new Shred Center. For more information on how to handle shredded materials, visit orangecountync.gov/recycling. Once again, you are listening to WXYC Chapel Hill. I am Bort, and I will be here until the very early hours of the morning, so do stay tuned. Thank you so much for listening.

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fleece you.

I am not afraid to be angry. I am not afraid to rejoice. I am not afraid to be black. I am not afraid to be white. I am not afraid to be hungry.

You are listening to WXYC Chapel Hill. I am Bort, and that last track was Fear Redux from the Joy Harjo release Insomnia and Seven Steps to Grace. Prior to that, you heard Traveling from vibraphonist Lalo. Before that was I'll Fly Away from the a cappella group The Southern Suns. That was super cool. I love a good bass line, and you don't hear them sung a lot. When you do, it's a super fun thing to listen to, and I really enjoyed that. I picked that out because it shares most of a name with a Keith Jarrett song off of his record Jasmine with Charlie Hayden called Someday or One Day I'll Fly Away, which is also definitely worth checking out. Lots of good bass playing on that track as well. Prior to that was Cake Up from Sally Mata, and before that was Winter's Going from Bonnie Dobson. WXYC would like you to know that the Southern Off-Road Bicycle Association, or SORBA, is the largest nonprofit mountain biking organization in the Southeast. Through advocacy, education, and recreational opportunities, SORBA carries out its mission to promote land access, trail preservation, new trail development in order to enhance mountain bike touring, racing, fun, and fellowship for all mountain bicyclists in the southern United States. For more information, visit www.sorba.com. Coming up, I've got some Sun Ra, some protest rock, and some Courtney Barnett, a little bit of everything this Wednesday morning to start your day off right or to finish it off, depending on how you look at it. I'll be here for a while. Once again, I am Bort. Thank you so much for listening to WXYC.

The time is currently 12:59 a.m., and you are listening to WXYC Chapel Hill. I am Bort, and that last track was Let Me Speak to Bobby from Low Cut Connie off of the release Livin' in the USA. Prior to that was Avant Gardener from Courtney Barnett, which I saw in a YouTube edit of a lacrosse tournament once, which was very jarring just because, you know, men running into each other with metal sticks and Courtney Barnett were two things that I never really thought would collide, but there it was. That was definitely an interesting collaboration there. Before that was Drift Regalia from Ollie XL, and prior to that was On the Blue Side from Sun Ra. You can never go wrong with the blues, and you can never go wrong with Sun Ra. Perfect combination right there. WXYC wants to know if you know that local businesses can attend the nonprofit networking group Wake Up Wednesday in Pittsburgh every third Wednesday of the month. Wake Up Wednesday serves the community by providing a space where business leaders and nonprofits come to cross-pollinate ideas, give business advice, ask for leads, and to help promote one another. The doors open at 8 a.m. and the meeting ends promptly at 9:30 a.m. There are 60 to 70 businesses that attend each month. For more information, visit www.wakeupwednesday.me. To wake you up on your Wednesday morning, I've got some heavy music coming up. We're going to start off with Unchained by Van Halen, and then maybe a little bit of Primus and some agriculture, lots of fun stuff. Thank you so much for tuning into WXYC. I am Bort, and I do take requests at 919-962-8989 or on our lovely suite of apps, whether that's iOS, Android, or whatever other OS system you may be using. Coming up, Van Halen, Unchained.

How about some didgeridoo to keep your morning going? You're listening to WXYC Chapel Hill with Bort. That last track was Valley of the Winds from Lights in a Fat City. I love the didgeridoo. That was awesome. Before that, we had Is Loser an Emotion You Feel Too from the Fem Cells off of their release I Have to Get Hotter. Prior to that was Jerry Was a Race Car Driver from Primus off Sailing the Seas of Cheese. Before that was Agriculture, and prior to that was Unchained from Van Halen off of the record Fair Warning. The first time that I saw that album cover, I distinctly remember feeling sick to my stomach because I couldn't figure out what was going on, but I knew that it made me uncomfortable. But I've since come to love the cover art of that record. I think it is the only album cover that has ever given me a nightmare. But it's not the only musical thing that's given me a nightmare. The Vincent Price poem at the end of Thriller used to freak me out a lot, and my dad would play it just to mess with me. When he would drive me to preschool, he would just play the Vincent Price poem and no other part of that song. And I did not like it one bit. WXYC would like you to know that you should take precaution when recycling lithium and lithium ion batteries. Orange County requires a separation of lithium batteries from alkaline batteries. To avoid fire hazards, tape both ends of the battery before bringing them to a drop-off site. For more information on safety recycling batteries, visit orangecountync.gov/recycling. Coming up, I've got a called-in request that will be Like a Stone from Audioslave. Thank you so much for tuning in to WXYC this morning, and I hope you stay tuned. Once again, I am Bort. I'll be here till around 3 a.m., and thank you so much for tuning in.

Air is space. Air is melody. Air is manner or spirit. It is the air that we breathe that is important to the active existence of ourselves. Likewise, it is the air that we listen to that is important to the active existence of our minds. And it is the air that is the important point of the state of the cultural life of an individual or nation. The spirit of things is the way of things, and the way of things is the manner of things. It is the active state of things. And the state is the world, because

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I am Bort, and that last track you heard was The Three Dimensions of Air from Chez Damier and Ben Verdin. Prior to that was Last Summer from Bayard Lancaster. Prior to that you heard Cortejo dos Reyes Negros from Grupo Before that was Analog Kid from Rush. And starting off that chunk was a request, and that was Like a Stone from Audio Slave. When I went to go grab that, the original review that had been left when that record came out, I'm blanking on the year, the first sentence was, Chris Cornell's vocals are terrible as usual, which I think is just blasphemous to even consider writing, let alone thinking a sentence like that. But here we are in 2026 reflecting on the opinions of people from, I guess that would have been almost 30 years ago. However, we know better. We know that Chris Cornell is one of the greatest vocalists of all time. But WXYC wants to know if you know that the Chelsea Theater is the Triangle's only nonprofit art house cinema presenting a dynamic mix of first-run independent documentary, global, and art films. The fully accessible, comfortable three-screen theater is the perfect spot to experience films you won't find in traditional movie theater chains, as well as exclusive special events, visiting speakers, and discussion panels. 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For more information on what's playing now, visit thechelseatheater.org and follow at ChelseaTheaterNC on Instagram. Once again, I am Bort. I will be here until about 3 a.m. when I turn it over to DJ Disco Spider. Until then, if you have a request that you've been dying to hear, please do call that in at 919-962-8989 or use our website or one of our lovely apps to send one in. I do my best to get to as many requests as possible, which is usually all of them. There aren't a lot of callers this early in the morning, but if you feel so inclined, do make a phone call. I will gladly get to whatever you want to hear, and I hope you continue to listen and enjoy. Thank you.

The time is currently 2:02 a.m. and you are listening to WXYC Chapel Hill. I am Bort, and that last track you heard was Posting Every 5 Minutes Can Teach You How to Be Yourself Without Acting from Rick Parker and Lee Daiguo. Prior to that was Kuta from Los Thuthanaka, and prior to that was Tomorrow Yesterday from the Joe McDurphy Experience, or McDufrey, excuse me. WXYC would like you to know that Table is a nonprofit organization that brings college students and community volunteers together to help feed hungry children in the Chapel Hill-Carrboro area. Volunteer shifts for UNC students are available on weekdays in the late afternoon and early evenings. Table is located on East Main Street in Carrboro. For more information, visit tablenc.org. Coming up, I've got some public practice, some Don Caballero, and a little bit of everything in between. A little bit more jazz before the morning, or at least my morning, is up before DJs rotate. But yeah, if that sounds interesting to you, do stay tuned. I'm very excited. Thank you so much for listening to WXYC.

You're listening to WXYC Chapel Hill. I am Bort, and that last track was January in Brazil from the McCoy Tyner Big Band. We heard from McCoy Tyner a while ago. I believe that was one of the first tracks was off of John Coltrane's Ballads, that famous quartet with Jimmy Garrison and Elvin Jones, McCoy Tyner on piano for that as well. Prior to that, you heard Slice, which was preceded by Into the Ring from Public Practice. Before that was Let Me Be the One from Pleasure. And right around 2 a.m. you heard Don Caballero 3 from Don Caballero's record What Burns Never Returns, which they put out after a long hiatus, which was much anticipated. I don't think I was alive when that record came out, so I wasn't anticipating it. However, I do enjoy listening to it today. And that's all that matters. WXYC would like you to know that UNC Chapel Hill provides an online map which displays disability access information for the main campus buildings. The map, which was compiled by the University Compliance Office in partnership with Disability Services and Facilities Planning and Construction, gives coded information for the location of power doors, elevators, restrooms, and ramps. 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I will be here for about 30 more minutes before I turn things over to DJ Disco Spider. Once again, you are tuned into WXYC Chapel Hill, and thank you so much for listening.

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I am Bort, and that last track was Expresso Ritmico from Ricardo Eddie Martinez. Prior to that, you heard Ballad Number Infinity from Hiding Places, which reminded me a lot of the first Boy Genius record, or I guess, was it an EP? Yeah, the first Boy Genius EP. It reminded me a lot of that. Really enjoyed that. Prior to that was another request, Subdivisions by Rush. And before that was Midnight in America from Jumpy and God's Wisdom. WXYC would like you to know that the Carolina Harm Reduction Unit, known as CREW, is a student-led program that provides life-saving harm reduction resources to the public of Chapel Hill. UNC's community and students suffer from a lack of education and resources on drug use safety. CREW's weekly distribution of opioid overdose-reversing naloxone and fentanyl testing strips allow community members to engage with harm reduction strategies, ask questions, and receive evidence-based responses from non-judgmental peers. To get your life-saving supplies and training, stop by our tabling event alternating weekly Thursdays 12 to 2 and Fridays 2 to 4 outside the undergraduate library. Keep up with CREW's updated event schedule by following at CREW_NC on Instagram, or send a direct message for more information or to request specific resources. Once again, I am Bort. It has been lovely to be with y'all this Wednesday morning. I have two more songs to play for you before I hand it over to DJ Disco Spider. Up next is Seasons in the Abyss by Slayer, which will be followed by Luna from the Smashing Pumpkins. Thank you so much again for tuning in.

Thank you for listening to WXYC Chapel Hill. I'm DJ Disco Spider. I will be with you from 3 to 6 a.m. This will be my last show, which will be kind of nice. I hope you enjoy, and you know, if you have any requests, feel free to send them in at 919-962-8989 or by using the WXYC app. In my experience, I've tended to see the app requests more than the calls, but do what you will, and I will do my best. Before we get into the music, WXYC would like to tell you about the Community Empowerment Fund. 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We're going to start off the music with, one second, Nubian Sundance by Weather Report. Hope you enjoy.

Well, friends, I'm going to tell you. Tell me when it comes down, his hand going to be like lamb wool, and his eye like flames of fire. And every man going to know he's the son of a true living God. Round his shoulder going to be a rainbow, and his feet like fine bread. And my friend, I want to let you know again, he said, they going to have a river water that flowing through the garden, clear the creature. And going to have a tree that 40-12 mountains of food. And the leaves going to be healing to every nation. And a big rock that you can set behind, the wind can't blow on you no more. And you're going to have the 420 elders that you can sit down and talk with, and that you talk about your trouble, that you come from, well, that you just come from. You're going to sing a little song.

Thank you very much for listening to WXYC Chapel Hill. You just heard Asase Yiso by K. Frimpong and his Cubano Fiestas. Before that was You Gonna Need Somebody When You Die by Charlie Patton. Prior to that was Koneko featuring Liana Flores, that was by May Simones. And we started off this segment with Nubian Sundance by Weather Report. WXYC would like to tell you about the Prison Books Collective. The Prison Books Collective is a nonprofit that sends free books and resources to people imprisoned in North Carolina and Alabama. People in prison who are interested in receiving free books or resources should send a letter to the collective at P.O. Box 625, Carrboro, North Carolina, 27510. 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Next up, you're going to hear Dune by Partha Bose and Sabir Khan. This is going to be some sitar for you.

nami ngifuna ukuphosa masinyane ngibizuda lingishade ngihlale naye kwaze kwamnandi kulomhlaba ngicela nkosu ungangithathi ngisasemncane.

Thank you again for listening to WXYC Chapel Hill. You just heard Zgudi Sneak by Dem Thuda. Before that was Smokestack Lightning by Helen Wolf. And we started off the segment with Dune, D-H-U-N, by Partha Bose. Orange County Animal Services offers no-cost spay and neuter surgeries to pets of qualifying households in Orange County. The program aims to increase the number of pets that are spayed and neutered in the county, and in turn help eliminate the ongoing problem of pet overpopulation we face as a community. In addition to no-cost services provided by the county, there are a number of low-cost options available through numerous providers throughout the region. To find out if you qualify for no-cost spay or neutering services, or to learn more about low-cost options, contact Melissa Ramirez-Grimaldi, Animal Services Program Coordinator, at 919-932-4966, or email mramirezgrimaldi at orangecountync.gov. As always, thanks for listening. If you have any requests, feel free to send them in at 919-962-8989 or by using the WXYC app. Next up, Sea Life Sandwich Boy by Horse Girl.

Thank you for listening to WXYC Chapel Hill on 89.3 FM. The current time is almost exactly 4 a.m. I'm, you know, 5 seconds off right now. That's pretty good. You just heard Penumbra by Marv, M-A-R-V. Before that was Blue Sky Mine by Midnight Oil. Prior to that was Black Moon by Julian Calendar. Before that was Bounce in My Mind by Acumen. Acumen is spelled A-K-U-M-E-N. And we started off this segment with Sea Life Sandwich Boy by Horse Girl. Interesting sort of nomenclature there, though I can't really pull anything from it. Anyway, WXYC would also like you to know about Chatham Literacy. Are you looking for a meaningful volunteer experience? 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Next up, Breezin' by George Benson. Hope you enjoy it as much as I do. I really love the song.

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1: Thank you.

Thank you for listening to WXYC Chapel Hill. You just heard Camera Obscura by Cancer House. And I would like to defend myself by saying that the song really did just cut out like that. That was their production choice and not me being a bad DJ. Before that was Eye in the Sky by the Alan Parsons Project. And right before that was Sirius, which they faded it together. You may have recognized Sirius from the, I believe it's the Chicago Bulls. Before that was Nautem Nada Nau by Ana Frango Eletrico, and we started off the segment with Breezin by George Benson. Did you know that fee waivers are available for Orange County Senior Center programs, including virtual programs? Fee waivers and reductions are available based on assessed financial need for all classes and programs for Orange County residents. Fee waivers are not offered for in-person trips or travel programs. Interested applicants must complete an application form providing proof of income and other information. To apply for a fee waiver for a senior center program, call the Passmore Center at 919-245-2015 and request a scholarship form be emailed or mailed via USPS. You may also pick up the form at the center's front desk. We're going to start off this next segment with Page 4 by the Oliver Lake Quintet. Hope you enjoy. And, as always, before we get into the music, if you'd like to send in any requests, feel free to do so at 919-962-8989 or use the WXYC app. Thanks for listening.

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You just heard Somebody Got It Wrong by 22 Beaches. That song, well, at least the title, could have been written about me, because I spent a while messing with the wrong CD player and trying to figure out why none of the songs were what they should have been. But I got it fixed. Yay! I love being awake at 4 a.m. for 40 a.m. for you. You know, I gotta be a reliable timekeeper. But anyway, back to the music. Before that was Heva's Village, H-E-V-A, Heva's Village by The Worm. And we started off this segment with Page 4 by the Oliver Lake Quintet. The Housing Helpline, a service of the Orange County Health Department, connects people with eviction diversion, homeless services, and other resources. Since launching in April 2020, the Housing Helpline has served nearly 8,000 households and responded to more than 20,000 calls and 16,000 emails. 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You can call the Housing Helpline at 919-245-2655 or email housinghelp@orangecountync.gov. We're going to start off this next round of music with Nobi by Kodo. I hope you enjoy.

Thank you, as always, for listening to WXYC Chapel Hill. The current time is 5 o'clock. You just heard Salisbury Hill by Peter Gabriel. Before that was Blues in Exile by Hasidic New Wave. Prior to that was Karma Chameleon by Culture Club. Before that was Laurel by Olaf Dreyer. And we started off the segment with Nobi by Kodo. WXYC would like to talk to you about the Bridge International. The Bridge International is a non-profit organization whose mission is to bridge gaps in services for individuals who have experienced human trafficking. The Bridge currently has a community awareness project underway for migrant farm workers in North Carolina who are especially vulnerable to experiencing human trafficking. They're accepting donations of non-perishable food, bottled water, socks, toothbrushes, toothpaste, deodorant, and washcloths to give in a backpack as a kit to farm workers. These kits are an opportunity to provide some basic resources and information on human trafficking to this population. If you are interested in donating items, organizing a drive event, or receiving their Amazon wishlist, reach out to the organization's co-executive director at 828-278-8054 or through email at info@thebridgeinternational.net. If you have any requests, feel free to call in at 919-962-8989 or use the WXYC suite of apps. I hope you've been enjoying the segment so far, or the set so far. I am DJ Disco Spider. This is my last hour of radio, at least for the foreseeable future. So it, you know, means a lot, I suppose. Now I've picked out, you know, I've made some music plans, and there's a little bit of folly that has happened. The next song will be Forever by The Thinking of the World Began Pounding in Our Ears the Moment We Hit Shore. And of course that's from their self-titled album, The Thinking of the World Began Pounding in Our Ears the Moment We Hit Shore. Waka waka. Hope you enjoy the song.

You're listening to WXYC Chapel Hill. I'm DJ Disco Spider. I'll be with you for another 40 minutes. You just heard La Supériorité du Nombre by Anadol and Mary Clock. Before that was Absurdo Mudo by Grupo Before that was He Shall Lead Us by Edwin Hawkins. And prior to that, starting off our segment, was Forever by The Thinking of the World Began Pounding in Our Ears the Moment We Hit Shore. I'm not going to repeat the joke. That would, you know, we'd lose a whole minute of time just by me repeating the name of that band. Now, on to recycling. There are a number of items that are often thrown into Orange County's blue recycle carts that cause problems and unnecessary costs for our county's recycling program. Please avoid placing the following items in your blue recycling bin. Styrofoam, paper towels and napkins, batteries, bubble wrap and other plastic shipping materials, clothes, household glass, plateware and mirrors, aerosol cans, food waste, paper receipts, pump mechanisms from household cleaners, toothpaste tubes, disposable cups, lids and straws, shredded paper, cords, hoses and wires, scrap metal, and garbage bags. 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Up next is Choices by Merce Lemon and Fust. That is a cover of the George Jones song of the same name. Hope you enjoy.

Thanks for listening to WXYC Chapel Hill. You just heard 4th of July by Soundgarden, one of my favorite bands of all time. Before that was La Tijereta by Lagartijeando. That song was from the release A Guide to the Birdsong of Migration, in which all of the songs feature some form of birdsong. It's quite lovely. You should take a listen if you enjoyed that. Before that was an excerpt of B1 by Sote. That was some hardcore from the Tehran scene, Tehran, Iran. And then we started off the segment with Choices by Merce Lemon and Fust. 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Next up, you'll hear When My Dream Boat Comes Home by Fats Domino. And if you have any requests, send them in at 919-962-8989 or by using the WXYC app. I am almost out of here. I have 20 more minutes left, and after that, I do not think I will return. Perhaps in the future, I will. But I do not know that because I only live in the present. However, if you have any requests, send them in. I may fulfill them, or my associate DJ Wizard may, but hope you enjoy Fats Domino.

You just heard, I mean, you will probably recognize a lot of the songs that were just played, but you just heard Under Pressure by Queen. Before that was I Wanna Be Your Dog by The Stooges. Prior to that was Dazed and Confused by Led Zeppelin. And before that was When My Dreamboat Comes Home by Fats Domino. Because this is my last DJ shift, I decided that I would play a lot of hits and play a lot of music that I really enjoy. I have one coming up, but like clickbait, I'm going to hold you here for another little bit while I tell you about Compost Mates. Compost Mates is a UNC student organization that works to expand access to composting for off-campus students through a free food scrap pickup service. Scraps from student households are donated to community gardens where they are transformed into nutrient-rich compost to support the healthy growth of local foods. 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Non-student community members can check out the Carrboro and Chapel Hill farmers markets, as well as their local community gardens, to donate their food scraps and help return our nutrients back into the earth. I'm gonna miss this place. I really enjoyed getting to meet my before-show neighbor, Bort, and my post-show neighbor, DJ Wizard. We have some great people here at the station, and I'm very happy to have met them. I am going to sign off with Tonight Tonight. I've been DJ Disco Spider. Thank you for listening to WXYC Chapel Hill.

You just heard Loose Teeth by Lelouz off of the release Floating Features. Before that, it was Sinner Man by the Gospel Supremes off of the collection Great Lakes Gospel Volume 2, Detroit. Before that, we heard My Baby's Gone by Lightning Hopkins off of the release Poe Lightning. Before that, it was Cup of Loneliness by Mersh Lemon and Fust. Off of the release Cup of Loneliness/Choices. We started off this section with Machine Learning by Sam Pluta off of the release Machine Learning. And we Disco Spider ended his set with Tonight Tonight by the Smashing Pumpkins off of Melancholy and the Infinite Sadness. The time is 6:18 a.m. and you're listening to WXYC Chapel Hill. I'm DJ Wizard. 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It's an easy, low-stress way to stay informed and to make your voice count. For more information, you can go ahead and visit www.issuevoter.org. Up next I'm going to be playing a song off of the Sinners soundtrack, which is very fun. Thank you so much for tuning in.

That was Ben Quivers by Curio Curio off of their release of the same name. Before that, it was It's Raining Men by the Weather Girls off of Success. Prior to that, it was Check the Rhyme by A Tribe Called Quest by off of the release The Low End Theory. Before that, it was Stomp All Night by Joy Harjo off of their album Insomnia and Seven Steps to Grace. And we started off the section with Pale Pale Moon by Jamie Lawson off of the Sinners soundtrack. The time is 6:42 a.m. and you're listening to WXYC Chapel Hill. I'm DJ Wizard. And the station would like you to know that the Chapel Hill Community Fridge is seeking volunteers, partners, and donations. 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Up next, I'm going to be playing some Los Thunandaca. And I think there's some accordion in this, which I'm excited about personally. But yeah, thank you so much for tuning in, and let's get back into the music.

0: The time is 7:01 a.m. and you're listening to WXYC Chapel Hill. You just heard Call Me by Blondie off of her live album. Before that, we heard Lemon Tree by Eleni Mandel off of the album Tailspin. Prior to that, it was Sweet Little Angel by Big Mama Thornton off of the release, I think, Ball and Chain. And we start off the section with I, Cock and Pachasa off by Los Thothan Naka off of the release Waka. WXYC would like you to know that we have an amazing set of apps. You're probably familiar with our iPhone app, but we've also got an Android app, a TV OS app, and an Apple Watch app. In fact, you can send in requests through the Android and iOS apps just by pressing the request button. Or if you're old school and you want to talk to the DJ, there's another button to dial a DJ and make a good old-fashioned phone call. Our iPhone app has a great set of home screen widgets so you can see at a glance what we're playing. And you can always start playback by telling Siri to play WXYC. I'm DJ Wizard, and yeah, thank you so much for tuning in. Appreciate it.
1: Family went to some like family barbecue, and in the end, oh no, you're not my girl, you know, we're just like hanging out, aren't we?

That was Dance, Joy, and Manchuria by Boris Kovac. Before that, we listened to Now Tim, Nada Now by Anna Franca Electrico. Prior to that, we listened to I Am Din La Paix by Ellie Kasim. Before that, it was Drowsy Creatures by Grick Pidgey. And we started off the section with Oh My Love by FKA Twigs. The time is just about 7:20 a.m. and you're listening to WXYC Chapel Hill. I'm DJ Wizard. And the station would like you to know that Photo Farm are a small staff of artists who aim to foster the exchange of ideas and skills. 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Up next, I'm going to be playing a very special song for a very special someone. I'm going to be playing a song off of the Born Identity soundtrack for Claire. So this one is for you. Thank you so much for listening.

You just heard Theme by Chibu Mato off of their album Viva La Woman. Before that, we listened to I Just Had the Best Time by the Maybellines off of their album Chatfield Holiday. Before that, it was Doorway by Feeble Little Horse off of their album Bit Not. And we started off this section with The Born Identity by John Powell off of the Born Identity soundtrack. The time is about 7:42 a.m., and you're listening to WXYC Chapel Hill. I'm DJ Wizard, and the station would like you to know that the Odum Institute for Research in Social Science provides members of the UNC community with educational and consultative resources to advance their social science research projects. With over 100 short courses covering a wide range of research topics, from qualitative research to data science, the Institute can support researchers throughout the entire life cycle of their projects. 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Up next, I'm going to be playing some... What am I playing? Shintaro Sakamoto off of the album Yoohoo. So stay tuned for that. Thank you so much for tuning in, and let's get back into the music.

That was Echohead by Exploring Inner Space off of their singles collection. Before that, we listened to St. Louis Blues by Jim and Bob off of a collection of Hawaiian steel guitar classics. We started off the section, which might have been a little bit shorter than usual, with Protect Your Brain by Shintaro Sakamoto off of his album Yoo-Hoo. The time is 7:59, so just about 8 a.m., and you're listening to WXYC Chapel Hill. I'm DJ Wizard, and the station would like you to know about Bike Durham. Bike Durham offers a series of education classes for people who want to learn how to ride a bike and for those who know how to ride a bike but want to improve their skills to commute and use their bike for transportation or recreation. They have classes of multiple levels, from learning how to balance to skill-building practice to real commutes through town to learn more about the city infrastructure and how to plan trips. These classes are open to 13-year-olds and older and have rental bikes included in the class price for those who don't have a bike yet. Pricing is on a sliding scale. You can pay what you can. Classes are held at Ree City, 112 Broadway Street, Durham, NC. To find out more and to register for our classes, visit our website at bikedurham.org/bike-education-classes. Up next, I'm going to be playing a song off of Pleasant's EP. I think that's it. And I believe they are Chapel Hill local, or at least they were in 2002. Thank you so much for listening, and let's get back into the music.

Up next, I'm going to be playing a song from Gojira. Somebody requested about 30 minutes ago at this point. So sorry. Amazonia, but we don't have that. So I'll play something else for you. If you're still listening,

That was Girls and Boys by Blur off of their album Park Life. Before that, we heard Chitib Naha by Norman Somali off of her album Yembet. Prior to that, it was Unicorn by Gojira, off of their album From Mars to Sirius. Prior to that, it was Seesaw Part 2 off of the Paradise Bangkok Malam International Band. Off of their album Area Lam. And we start off the section with My Spine by Pleasant, off of their EP of the same name, Pleasant. The time is, 8:20 a.m. and you're listening to WXYC Chapel Hill. I'm DJ Wizard, and the station would like you to know about End Family Fire, a campaign dedicated to preventing dangerous misuse of firearms. Family fire is a shooting that results from someone misusing an unsecured firearm from the home. Unintentional shootings, firearm suicide, and intentional shootings are all forms of family fire. Guns are present in approximately 42% of homes in the U.S., and thousands of people are killed by gun violence each year. Family fire is an issue that affects communities across North Carolina and the nation. End Family Fire outlines the proper steps of securing and storing firearms. To learn more about proper storage, you can visit endfamilyfire.org. Up next, I'm going to be playing some Yin Yin off of their album Yada. 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Thank you so much for tuning in.

That was just Spooning Good, Singing Gum by the Cocteau Twins. Before that, it was Misery is a Butterfly by Blonde Redhead, some of my two favorite bands. Prior to that, it was Transylvanian Concubine by Rasputina. I found this one off of the Buffy the Vampire Slayer soundtrack, which was very fun. Before that, it was Wish You Were Here by The Thinking of the World Began Pounding in Our Ears the Moment We Hit Shore, which is a really neat band name. And we started off the section with Spirit Adapter by Yin Yin. The time is 8:40, and I have just about 20 more minutes before the end of my set. I'm DJ Wizard, and the station would like you to know that Extraordinary Thrift Store in Carrboro is a neuro-inclusive employer. The thrift store is one of six businesses operated by the local nonprofit Extraordinary Ventures and focuses on providing employment opportunities for adults with intellectual and developmental disabilities. 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Up next, I'm going to be playing some X-Ray Specs, which I've not listened to a lot of, and I'm very excited. So thank you so much for tuning in, and let's get right back into the music.

That was Gertrude and Stein by the Butchies, which I recently learned are based, I don't think they're still active, in Durham and Sea, which was very cool. Hopefully I'm right about that. Prior to that, it was Army of Me by Björk. Before that, it was the main title of the Scooby-Doo, Where Are You? You know, from specifically 1969. Before that, it was Show Me the Money by Standing on the Corner. And we start off the section with I Can't Do Anything by X-Ray Specs. The time is 8:57 and you're listening to WXYC Chapel Hill. 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With increased immigration enforcement in the area, CMBR provides information to all about the rights of individuals and businesses. 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For updated immigration enforcement sightings and reporting, you can visit ojonc.org. Anyone not immediately at risk and interested in volunteering can reach out to CMBRNC on Facebook or at CMBRNC on Instagram. Up next, well, my set's just about, I've got about 2 minutes left of my set, but I'm going to leave y'all with some Nocturnal Emissions. Specifically the song, oh God, Resistance is Fertile. So stay tuned for that. Thank you so much for tuning in. It's been a lot of fun DJing this summer, but I will be back this next semester in the fall. So thank you so much and have a great day.

thought. The story sacrifice is the critical point.

Music there from Mafana Touchline, all one word, with a song called Plaka from their release Nojaka. Right before that, we heard music from Lula Cortez and a song called Lua Viva from the release 80. Boards of Canada before that gave us a song called All Reason Depart from the release, their latest release, Inferno. It's 16 minutes past 9 o'clock. 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Siembra NC is a grassroots organization that is fighting for better working and living conditions and empowering the community to stand up against abusive landlords, discriminatory practices, and displacement. With increased immigration enforcement in the area, Siembra provides information to all about the rights of individuals and businesses. 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Anyone not immediately at risk and interested in volunteering can reach out to Siembra NC on Facebook or at Siembra NC on Instagram. And if you have any requests, give me a call at 919-962-8989. In the meantime, we have music from Johnny Hastrap with a song called Greetings.

Music there from Little Chair out of Durham, formerly out of Durham. They're no longer a band, with a song called Summer Wow from their release Ladybug Cat. Right before that, you heard music from Japanese Breakfast and a song called Paprika from the release Jubilee. Kalayla gave us Out of Time from New Avatar, started that set off with Johnny Hastrup and a song called Greetings from Nigeria 70, the definitive story of 1970s funky Lagos. It is 33 minutes past 9 o'clock. 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WXYC would like to hear from you. If you are part of a nonprofit or student group and would like the community to hear more about your organization, please email psa@wxyc.org. We ask that you please send PSAs at least a week in advance to allow our PSA team time to review them for any errors. If you have any requests, give me a call at 919-962-8989. In the meantime, we have music from Blackwater Holy Light. This is a song called Involuntary Haze.

Music there from Holland with a song called Edit from the release Bliss Out. Right before that, you heard local band Setting with a song called Gum Bump from their self-titled, I think this is their debut. No, I don't think so. The name of the album is Setting. Erie Choir, also local, gave us the Ballad of Erie Choir from Slider Awake. Blackwater Holy Light did a song called Involuntary Haze from Not Here, Not Gone. It is 8 minutes before 10 o'clock. 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Orange County can no longer accept shredded paper mixed in the blue recycle carts. The current recycling processor is no longer accepting shredded material mixed in with single stream recyclables. If you'd like your confidential material shredded and recycled, Orange County Recycling asks that you please bring it to be shredded at one of their semi-annual shredathons or utilize the new shred center. For more information on how to handle shredded materials, visit orangecountync.gov/recycling. And if you have any requests, give me a call at 919-962-8989. In the meantime, we have music from, who do we have music from? Well, I just lost the CD, so we're going to wait and see.

Music there from a song called Touching Ice with the song Heart Like a Dog. Before that, you heard music from Animal Collective and Vashti Bunyan and with a song called Prospect Hummer. Right before the hour, you heard music from PM Dawn with Set Adrift on Memory Bliss from their release, Heart of the Heart of the Soul of the Cross. Started that set off with music from Lobo with a song called Blur from their release Husk, new music from them. In the Southern Off-Road Bicycle Association, SORBA, is the largest nonprofit mountain biking organization in the Southeast. Through advocacy, education, and recreational opportunities, SORBA carries out its mission to promote land access, trail preservation, and new trail development in order to enhance mountain biking, touring, racing fun, and fellowship for all mountain bicyclists in the Southern United States. For more information, visit www.sorba.org. If you have any requests, give me a call at 919-962-8989. In the meantime, we have music from Ryuichi Sakamoto.

0: Music there from local band Entrevue with a song called Her Favorite Horse from their latest release, Tell Her a Joke. Buffy St. Marie gave us Till I See You Again from her release, Changing Woman. Sam Wink did Run the River Clear from Language at an Angle. Ryuichi Sakamoto started that set off with Amore from the release Beauty. It is 29 minutes past 10 o'clock. 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Did you know that local businesses can attend the nonprofit networking group Wake Up Wednesday in Pittsburgh every third Wednesday of the month? Wake Up Wednesday serves the community by providing a space where business leaders and nonprofits come to cross-pollinate ideas, give business advice, ask for leads, and help promote one another. The doors open at 8 a.m. and the meeting ends promptly at 9:30 a.m. There are 60 to 70 businesses that attend each month. For more information, visit www.wakeupwednesday.me. If you have any requests, give me a call at 919-962-8989. In the meantime, we have music from Kath Bloom and David Shapiro with a song called People Have Their Dreams.
1: I know that people have their dreams.

Music there from Horse Girl with a song called In Twos from their release Phonetics On and On. 22 Beaches gave us One of Us from Dust Recordings 1980 through 1984. Quarter Lux out of the Outer Banks, great band, did a song called Replacements from their release Dream Life, and we started that set off with music from Kath Bloom and David Shapiro with a song called People Have Their Dreams. That was the B-side of the single Equal. It is 15 minutes before 11 o'clock. 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If you have any requests, give me a call at 919-962-8989. Right now, we have music from someone who identifies themselves as the trans Asian Bruce Springsteen. This is O Young with a song called Storm Chaser.

Music there from a band called Gojira out of Onde, France, with a song called Ocean Planet from the release From Mars to Sirius. That was semi by request. We didn't have the song, the album that you requested, so I went ahead and played the something off the only album we do have. Right before the hour, you heard music from Matthew Lee Cothran and a song called Killing the Animal Who Dared from The Honey House Is Now Empty. Chrissy Eisen gave us Take Life Easy from Lagos Disco Inferno, and we started that set off with music from Oh Young and a song called Storm Chaser from the release Iowa. It is 7 minutes past 11 o'clock. 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The Chelsea Theater is the Triangle's only nonprofit art house cinema, presenting a dynamic mix of first-run, independent, documentary, global, and art films. The fully accessible, comfortable three-screen theater is the perfect spot to experience films you won't find at traditional movie theater chains, as well as exclusive events, special events, visiting speakers, and discussion panels. 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For more information on what's playing now, visit thechelseatheater.org and follow at Chelsea Theater on Instagram. If you have any requests, give me a call at 919-962-8989. I'm going to continue with the request. I have another one for you. This is music from Gunnar Haslam and a song called Margentine.

Music there from Salamata with a song called Cake from their release The Happening. Joe Strummer and the Mescaleras gave us The Road to Rock and Roll from Rock Art and the X-Ray Style. Olaf Drazer did a song called Makwande from the release Loud Bloom. And we started that set off by request with music from Gunnar Haslam and a song called Margaritine. Hard to pronounce that, from the EP of the same name. It is 28 minutes past 11 o'clock. 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If you have any requests, give me a call at 919-962-8989. In the meantime, we have music from Skritti Politti. This is Absolute.

Music there from Janelle Monáe with a song called Give Them What They Love that featured Prince from the album The Electric Lady. Blood Orange did Charcoal Baby from Negro Swan. Yin Yin gave us a song called Spirit Adapter from the release Yatta. Started that set off with music from Skritti Politti and a song called Absolute from Cupid and Psyche 85. It is 14 minutes before noon. 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The map, which was compiled by the University Compliance Office in partnership with Disability Services and Facilities Planning and Construction, gives coded information for the location of power doors, elevators, restrooms, and ramps. 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I am winding down, so I'm going to play a few more songs for you. If you have any requests for the last 15 minutes or so, give me a call at 919-962-8989. I'm going to start my wind down with music from Anna Dahl and Marie Clock. This is La Supérieure des Nombres.

That was Sad Lovers and Giants with a song called Colorless Dreams from their release Lost in a Sea Full of Sighs. Right before that, you heard music from Anadol Marie Clark and a song called La Superiorité du Nombre from their release Manvels. I'm going to leave you with one more song before I head out. I appreciate you listening. As always, I'm going to leave you with music from Los Thuthanaka and a song called Kuta from the release Waka. I hope you all have a great week. Thank you once again for listening.

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DJ Copperhead, your host this afternoon. My last Wednesday show of the summer, although the semester starts next week. Not quite sure yet when I'll be on, but it's possible I'll return. Coming on to tell you a little bit about what you're hearing, that was Patty Rothberg, compared by a fellow DJ of mine to the likes of Liz Phair and Alanis Morissette, some singer-songwriter stuff. Thought I'd give it a try. That song was called Looking for a Girl, off the release Between the One and the Nine. I was following CD Torre with BK from Tootle Barrow, with Thrill Jockey Records, and then Jorginho Pesania, Hakim Diga, off of To Muita Na Minho. And then one of my favorite singles from this past year, Merce Lemon and Fust with Cup of Loneliness, with Trouble with Chair. And then to start us off, favorite release of mine, Karen Dalton, off of In My Own Time, that track titled In a Station, first track off the B-side. What you hear beneath my voice is the very beginning of Street Hassle by Lou Reed. Gotta be quick, he gets a little profane with it after 90 seconds, but thought it would be a nice background to my chats this afternoon. So if you have any song requests, feel free to call us in at 919-962-8989. We'll get back into it now. A song called Rosacea. Thanks for tuning in.

You're tuned in to WXYC Chapel Hill 89.3 FM. I'm your host this afternoon, DJ Copperhead. I'll be here until around 2 p.m. With Smurs, their duo, Norwegian duo, sort of left field pop, Big City Life. Oh, that's the name of the album. That song was titled A Thousand Lies. Prior to that was Tapestry of Sound with the Maple theme, the Surrealist Piano Mix. It's off their self-titled. And then prior to that was Lalina with Everlasting off of Monopoly of Mistakes. And then 123 MRK with Versatile. It's off a single release, 12-inch we have here in the station. And to start us off, Goat Granley with Rosacea off of the release of the same name. If you have any song requests, feel free to call us in at 919-962-8989. You're tuned into WXYC Chapel Hill, 89.3 FM. Get back into it now with some music from the Magic Tuber String Band. Thanks for listening.

some French children's music there. That was Dominique Collas with C'était l'Histoire. It's off the release Prends le temps d'écouter. I think that's something the time of listening. My years taking French. Those are long, long past, but I do my best to tell you the facts here. Part of that, though, was another track off that same record, Isabelle et Christian with Ariel et Guitar. But yeah, that is sort of experimental record. I think a reissue, maybe, with the record label Lance-Pierre, of a bunch of different children and sort of their experimental, like, guitar lullaby type of music. It's a big fan of those. The next track is now playing beneath my voice. Following Michael Hurley with Wild Geese's of Eidekon Snok, and then Universal Light, a contemporary sort of experimental, I think, string ensemble with The Squirrel Is a Pretty Thing off their self-titled. They were recently performing at the Fly Around Music Festival over in Lansing, North Carolina, that I and a couple other DJs had the experience of seeing. I was told their show was pretty great. And then you heard Melville and Francis Herskovitz with Invocation. That's a field recording from the 1930s in Trinidad. Some of theirs with Rounder Records. And to start us off, another locally based string ensemble, Magic Tuber String Band, with Tribute to the Angels off of Heavy Water with Thrill Jockey Records. Going to get back into the music now, but WXSC would like for you to know that the Carolina Harm Reduction Union, also known as CRU, is a student-led program that provides life-saving harm reduction resources to the public of Chapel Hill. UNC's community and students suffer from a lack of education and resources on drug use safety. CRU's weekly distribution of opioid overdose reversing naloxone and fentanyl testing strips allow community members to engage with harm reduction strategies, ask questions, and receive evidence-based responses from non-judgmental peers. To get your life-saving supplies and training, stop by our tabling event alternating weekly Thursdays 12 to 2 and Fridays 2 to 4 outside the undergrad library. You can keep up with their updated event schedule by following at @crew_NC on Instagram. We'll get back into it now. I have another song by Ricardo Eddie Martinez and then a request from a listener. Got a bit foreboding there as I was reading about naloxone. Wasn't necessarily intentional, but I'm making some artistic choices this afternoon, so I hope you enjoyed that. Get into it. Thanks for tuning in. This is WXYC Chapel Hill, 89.3 FM. I'm DJ Copperhead. 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

Joy Orbison there, here on WXYC Chapel Hill, 89.3 FM. First track off her single, The Shrew Would Have Cushioned. Oh my gosh, I've already forgotten what exactly it was called. Here it is. The Shrew Would Have Cushioned the Blow. That's with Diamond West Records and a request from a listener. So thank you to that listener. I enjoyed that. Quite a pretty natural seg from Kalayla as well. That was off her new release, New Avatar. I think the 9th track off of that. And then you heard from Rohe, Alendra, or Alenda do Abaite. That's off of Curryman 2, also with Diamond West Records. And then another request from a listener, Seals and Crofts, Summer Breeze, titular track with Warner Bros. There, I think 1970-something is that release? I'm getting it confused with the Karen Dalton record I played earlier from 1971. And then to start us off, you heard Ricardo Eddie Martinez with La 132 off of Expresso Ritmico, a vinyl exclusive reissue from Mr. Bongo that I play just about every opportunity I have, just because it's not on any streaming services. You have to purchase that one. But I really, really love it. So thank you all for tuning in. This is WXYC Chapel Hill, 89.3 FM. DJ Copperhead here. I have around 20 more minutes. My show this afternoon. Yeah, gonna get back into it in a moment. We have a song by De Matuda. This is some Amapiano from South Africa. Thanks for tuning in, and I hope you enjoy.

your mind. It's in your mind. It's in your mind. It's in your mind. It's in your mind.

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It's DJ Copperhead about to sign off. Smarty Supreme soundtrack, you're here beneath my voice. Daniel Patton composed the score for that out back in December. The song's called Escape. It's following some Detroit house from Kyle Hall, In Your Mind, off the EP Good Hado. Part of that, Sun People in Other Worlds with June, closing track to their new EP Endofight. And then Dematuda, some South African Amapiano with Yola. It's off The Landlord, the vinyl cuts. Gonna hand it off now to DJ Eureka. Just a moment, they'll take you until 5 p.m. this afternoon. Just wanna thank you all for tuning in to WXYC this Chapel Hill this afternoon. And if you like what you're hearing, keep listening and see if you can find anything else. But yeah, gonna hand it off now. Thanks for listening.

That was Snow from Jumpy and God's Wisdom off their recent release, Snowman 3, which you may have heard around the station. Some other songs from there, like Yesterday's Blues, or I think In Publishing Blues as well. Prior to that was I Don't Know, in parentheses, Satisfaction from Sly and the Family Stone off the fresh release from Epic Records. That came after Mata Z. Kleck from Angine de Poitrine off the release Volume 2. And we started off this set with Dijal by Si Camin from Antonio dos Santos off the release Space Echo, the mystery behind the cosmic sound of Cabo Verde finally revealed. And that's from Analog Africa Records. This is DJ Eureka. I just popped on. I'll be with y'all until 5. And yeah, before I get back into the music, Siembra NC is a grassroots organization that is fighting for better working and living conditions and empowering the community to stand up against abusive landlords, discriminatory policies, and displacement. With increased immigration enforcement in the area, Siembra provides information to all about the rights of individuals and businesses. Siembra can also guide individuals and those looking to volunteer on how to navigate an interaction with ICE. For information on ways to get involved and learn about your rights, you can visit siembranc.org. For updated immigration enforcement sightings and reporting, you can visit ojonc.org. Anyone not immediately at risk and interested in volunteering can reach out to Siembra NC on Facebook or at Siembra NC on Instagram. It's currently 2:24 p.m. Let's get back into the music.

Hello there. You're listening to Loving You in Autumn, live from Roland Haynes Jr. in Phoenix, off the Live at the Quarter Moon release from the Athens of the North label. Prior to that, we had I'm Just a Girl from Hortense Ellis off the release Studio One Woman, Feel Like Jumping, which I'll be playing another song off a similar release, Studio One Rockers, with Dawn Penn, coming up in the next couple of minutes. So if you like that one, stay tuned for more. Prior to that was Wake Your Ass Up for the National Anthem from Heaven Souls off of West Side Trapped in the Caper Flower label. That came after Eldridge Holmes from Beverly off the Get Down Low, The Soul of New Orleans, 65 to 67. That's from Sunday's Music. That came after Dear Grandpa from Shintaro Sakamoto off the Yoo-Hoo release, a recent one, and it's from Zalone Records. We started off this set with Back in Bahia from Gilberto Gil, a legend, and that's from the release Espresso 2222 from Philips Records, which is now Universal Records. And just in case you don't know, I'd like to share a little announcement with you. And that's that WXYC would like to hear from you. If you are a part of a nonprofit or student group that would like the community to hear more about your organization, please email psa@wxyc.org. We ask that you please send PSAs at least a week in advance to allow our PSA team to review them for any errors. We'd love to hear from you. Yeah, it's currently 2:45 p.m. I hope you're having a lovely afternoon. Thank you so much for listening, and I hope you're enjoying.

Thank you. Thank you very much. A little thing called Loving You in Autumn.

off the release Essence Ordinaire for Barclay Records, which is just such a bop. And prior to that was I'll Be Here in the Morning from Townes Van Zandt off his self-titled release from Fat Possum Records. And those two songs back to back is a little bit silly if you look up the translation for Tombe la Chemise. I'm most definitely butchering that. But yes, it's just a little silly. It's a little bit ironic. But prior to that was Pepe's Blues from ZNR, from the ZN Archive box release from RER Megacorp label. That came after You Don't Love Me, No, No, No from Don Penn off of Buyaka. Prior to that was Old Myth Dying from Wendy Eisenberg off her self-titled release from Joyful Noise Records. And we started off this little chunk of songs with Man in Black from Johnny Cash off the Essential Johnny Cash from Columbia Records. We've had a little bit of an up and down set so far. It was a little bit melancholic and like slow for a bit, but I think we've picked up the energy again. And just in case you don't know, the Southern Off-Road Bicycle Association, SORBA, is the largest nonprofit mountain biking organization in the Southeast. Through advocacy, education, and recreational opportunities, SORBA carries out its mission to promote land access, trail preservation, and new trail development in order to enhance mountain bike touring, racing, fun, and fellowship for all mountain bicyclists in the Southern United States. For more information, visit www.sorba.org. It's currently 3:18 p.m. If you would like to hear anything on air, like a specific request or anything like that, please hit up the WXYC app and you can leave a request if you like swipe. It's either like you either swipe left or right. But I would love to hear from you, any requests you might have. Unfortunately, I can't pick up the phone because I'm not in the station right now. But yeah, normally I'd be able to take phone call requests, but not until 5 at least. So let's get back into it. Thank you so much for listening.

That was Prayer from D'Angelo and the Vanguard off of Black Messiah, the release, off RCA Records. Prior to that was Gamel, Be Sure to Spiral from OEO/Lightning Bolt off of The Horizon Spirals/The Horizon Viral from Thrill Jockey. Prior to that was The Pleasure Principle from Janet Jackson off of Control and RCA Records. Prior to that was Rosacea from Gauti Granley off the release of the same name, Rosacea, from Nasha's Phone, the label. And that came after Mama Calling from Ted Patterson, Mama Calling Ted Patterson remix from Buika and Kiko Navarro. And that's from DJ Kicks, Honey Dijon, which was like a compilation album and was put together by Honey Dijon. And I think we have another one of her releases playing around the station, or we've been playing it recently. And yeah, she's never fails. And that's from exclamation point K7 Records. Prior to that was Heard a Bubble from Setting off their self-titled release, another one from Thrill Jockey. And we started off this set with This Is So Crazy from Gina off the release The Pleasure Is Yours from Lex Records. Did you know that local businesses can attend the nonprofit networking group Wake Up Wednesday in Pittsburgh every third Wednesday of the month? Wake Up Wednesday serves the community by providing a space where business leaders and nonprofits come to cross-pollinate ideas, give business advice, ask for leads, and to help promote one another. The doors open at 8 a.m. and the meeting ends promptly at 9:30 a.m. There are 60 to 70 businesses that attend each month. For more information, visit www.wakeupwednesday.me. This is DJ Eureka. It is 3:51 p.m. Stay tuned to WXYC, Chapel Hill.

That was Back in Our Minds from Funkadelic. We also had Ignis, Fatus, Kinky Punk, Shark Fins, and Amber Grace from Cass McCombs and Chris Cohen from their recent single. And then we had Traffic Jammer from Dizzy K from Sweet Music Volume 2. It is 4:01 p.m. You're listening to WXYC Chapel Hill.

as true as they seem. And neither of them

That was Toot Toot from Tweet off her, I believe it was a 2025 single, Toot Toot, from Sono Recording Group. That came after Tooth Fairy featuring John Roseborough from May Simonez off her recent single Courage, from Bayonet. That came after Tip Song from Sylvester off of Disco Heat, The Fantasy Years, 1977 to 1981, which is like a little compilation of some of Sylvester's hits, I believe. And that's from Real Gone Music. That came after The Clown is Free from The Worm off of their recent release, Pantilda, from EM Records, one of my favorite record labels. And that followed Baby, I'm Scared of You from Womack and Womack. And that's from another compilation album, Journey into Paradise, the Larry Levain, I'm missing a word. I forgot to put in a word there, but it's Larry Levain. Oh, sorry. Yes, Larry Levain. And he was a DJ, I believe, in maybe the same disco era that like Sylvester was. And that's from Rhino Records. I also could be messing it up, but he was definitely a DJ in New York City at some point. And prior to that was Boycott from Able Noise, and that's from the High Tide release from World of Echo. And we started off this set with Paradise from John Prine off his self-titled release from Atlantic Records. It's currently 4:27 p.m. And take precaution when recycling lithium and lithium-ion batteries. Orange County requires separation of lithium batteries from alkaline batteries. To avoid fire hazards, tape both ends of the battery before bringing them to a drop-off site. For more information on safely recycling batteries, visit orangecountync.gov/recycling. This is DJ Eureka. About 30 minutes left of my set before DJ Blue Jay hops on. And yeah, thank you so much for listening. Stay tuned for more wonderful music.

That was Heavenly Arms from Lou Reed off of The Blue Mask from Warner Bros. Records. That followed Do I Move You version 2 from Nina Simone off of her The Very Best Of compilation album from RCA Records. And that followed What Used to Be Mine, the live version from Faye Webster from Through the Soil release. And that followed No Tears Left to Cry from Infana Touchline of his N'Jaka release. And we started off this little chunk of songs with Botanical Sunset Paradise from Maroke. It's like a very cute, cutesy song that I've just recently was recommended on YouTube, and it's from 360 Degrees Records. Now, in case you do not know, the Chelsea Theater is the Triangle's only nonprofit art house cinema, presenting a dynamic mix of first-run independent, documentary, global, and art films. The fully accessible, comfortable three-screen theater is the perfect spot to experience films you won't find at traditional movie theater chains, as well as exclusive special events, visiting speakers, and discussion panels. 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

That was Enough for Love from Yai J Heart plus Beat Mix from Kayla's Raven the Remixes release. Part of that was In the Pictures from Holly Cook from Shy Girl. And we also had Just Fine from Mary J. Blige. My Voice is Cheek to Cheek from Billie Holiday. And yeah, thank you so much for listening to WXYC Chapel Hill. It's currently 4:57 p.m. And this is DJ Rika signing out. DJ Blue Jays hopping on in just a second. Seem to vanish like a gambler's lucky star.

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I'm DJ Blue Jay. You just heard Wire with the track Reuters off of their record Pink Flag. For that, you heard Horse Girl with the track Sea Life Sandwich Boy off of the compilation Red Xerox, which is a compilation of Chicago indie rock bands sort of associated with the Hallo Gallo zine and all of the associated bands. They're really cool. They were in Chapel Hill for, well, Durham, for the Big Pop show a couple years ago. That was a really good show. Prior to that, you heard New Order with the track Temptation off of, well, the version that I have is on Substance, which is a compilation of singles from 1987. This one is very fun. I got this in a thrift store for $2.50, which I think was a really good deal. I think they priced it that way because the case is for disc two, but what I have is disc one. So I think somebody made a mistake there, and it was an error in my favor. And just before that, starting off the show, you heard Black Marble with the track Somewhere off of their record Fast Idol. Did you know that the Community Empowerment Fund,

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Now, this is normally the time when I would say you can call in at 919-962-8989 to make a request or use the blue request button on our app. But I have sad news, and that is that this is my last regular show here, so I will not be taking requests. I'm sorry. I just need to sort of deal with this on my own. So I appreciate requests normally, but for right now, I'm just doing my own thing. I hope you forgive me. Up next, we have Bill Orcutt with the track Unfinished, Not Fragile, off of the record Music in Continuous Motion. And once again, you're listening to WXYC Chapel Hill.

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I'm DJ Blue Jay. You just heard Mercy Lemon and Fust, the track Cup of Loneliness, off of the single Cup of Loneliness and Choices. Both of those are covers of songs by George Jones. Before that, you heard Georgiana Starlington, the track Brave Wolf, off of the Georgiana Starlington and Wild Choir split 7-inch. Before that, you heard Wednesday, band from Asheville. It has just been sort of on a wild trajectory, basically since I got here. The track Quarry, off of their record Rat Saw God. And before that, you heard Bill Orcutt, the track Unfinished, Not Fragile, off of the record Music in Continuous Motion. Did you know that the Prison Books Collective is a nonprofit that sends free books and resources to people imprisoned in North Carolina and Alabama? People in prison who are interested in receiving free books or resources should send a letter to the collective at P.O. Box 625, Carrboro, North Carolina, 27510. There's currently high demand for recently published paperback books about starting your own small business, financial literacy, legal advice, GED prep, and other skill-building how-to guides. You can donate books and learn more about the Prison Books Collective by visiting their website at prisonbooks.info. Once again, I apologize. I am not taking requests right now. I do love requests. I love getting calls, but again, this is my last show here, or at least my last regular show. So, you know, I'm doing my own thing this whole time. Up next, we have a track by Lord Nelson. It's called Shango. Hope you enjoy it. And once again, you're listening to WXYC Chapel Hill.

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I'm DJ Blue Jay. You just heard Pega Monstro with the track Braccio di Ferro off of their record Alfa Roba. That is a Portuguese indie rock / punk band. That was really fun. Before that, you heard Silver Jews with the track Honk If You're Lonely off of the record American Water. There's more serious songs on that record, but I'm trying to have fun right now. Before that, you heard Heavenly with the track A Different Beat off of their record Highway to Heavenly. And before that, you heard Robert Lord Nelson with the track Shango off of the single of the same name. Could have also done the dance remix, but I didn't really feel like that at the moment. But maybe later. Probably not that dance remix, but more dancey stuff at some point, potentially. Did you know that Orange County Animal Services offers no-cost spay and neuter surgeries to pets of qualifying households in Orange County? The program aims to increase the number of pets that are spayed and neutered in the county, and in turn help eliminate the ongoing problem of pet overpopulation we face as a community. In addition to no-cost services provided by the county, there are a number of low-cost options available through numerous providers throughout the region. To find out if you qualify for no-cost spay or neutering services, or learn more about low-cost options, contact Melissa Ramirez-Grimaldi, the Animal Services Program Coordinator, at 919-932-4966. Or email mramirezgrimaldi at orangecountync.gov. Now, if you're just tuning in, welcome. Normally, this would be where I say you can call in to make a request at 919-962-8989 or use the blue request button on our app. But I will just say that tonight I am actually not taking requests. This is my last regular show, and I kind of want to do my own thing. But, you know, you're still welcome to send in a message if you feel so inclined. You can also make a request. I just will, you know, I apologize. Maybe the next DJ will do it. Up next, we have something. I'm being a little bit sentimental here. This is the first track that I ever played on WXYC while I was training in the early hours of the morning one day when it kind of doesn't really matter what you play because, you know, if you are listening to the radio at 4 in the morning, then you're probably not that picky. But this is the Nels Klein Singers. There's no singing on this, as far as I remember. But the Nels Klein Singers, the track Segunda, off of their record Share the Wealth. I hope you enjoy that. And once again, you're listening to WXYC Chapel Hill.

who called you a flirt. Memory comes taunting. You pick these things apart, they're not that appealing. You put them together and you'll get this certain feeling, that summer feeling.

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I'm DJ Blue Jay. You just heard Bill Frizzle with the track Shenandoah for Johnny Smith off of the record Good Dog, Happy Man. And that track also features Rye Cooter. Before that, you heard Jonathan Richman with That Summer Feeling off of the record I, Jonathan. Prior to that, you heard Stereolab with Lo-Fi. And before that, you heard the Nels Klein Singers with the track Segunda off of their record Share the Wealth. Are you looking for a meaningful volunteer experience? Got some free time on your hands? 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Up next, we have Grupo Almendra with the track 2EO off of the compilation Calor de Trópico. Hope you enjoy that. And once again, you're listening to WXYC Chapel Hill.

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I'm DJ Blue Jay. You just heard Svitlana Nyanyo, the track Fake, off of the compilation Aftermath and Transitions, Traces of the Ukrainian Underground in Cologne, 1994 to 1996. Before that, you heard Nelson Angelo with the track Harmonia de Agua, off of the record Outro Tempo 2, Electronic and Contemporary Music from Brazil, 1984 to 1996. Before that, you heard Curio Curio with Bim Querer off of their self-titled album. And before that, you heard Grupo Almendra with the track Tu y Yo off of the compilation Calor de Trópico. Did you know that fee waivers are available for Orange County Senior Center programs, including virtual programs? Fee waivers and reductions are available based on assessed financial need for all classes and programs for Orange County residents. Fee waivers are not offered for in-person trips or travel programs. Interested applicants must complete an application form providing proof of income and other information. To apply for a fee waiver for a senior center program, call the Passmore Center at 919-245-2015 and request a scholarship form be emailed or mailed via USPS. You may also pick up the form at the center's front desk. Up next, we have another one of my favorite tracks that I've learned about while doing WXYC. This is Billy Woods and Kenny Segal with the track New York City Tap Water, their record Maps. Hope you enjoy that. And once again, you're listening to WXYC Chapel Hill.

face to match. My cats is strays, but the rats too big to catch. Lap the B48, no foot race. 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You know I'm not going out like that. Crazy. 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

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I'm DJ Blue Jay. You just heard Hiding Places, the track Holy Roller, off of their record Secret to Good Living. This band actually formed here, or they're all WXYC alum. Explains why they're so good. For that, you heard Standing on the Corner, the track Show Me the Money. The money is just a dollar sign here, and that is off of their, the single, Gimme My Gun. And prior to that, you heard Billy Woods and Kenny Seagal, the track New York City Tap Water, or NYC Tap Water, I guess if you want to be really accurate about it, but I am going to continue saying New York City. And that is off the record Maps. Did you know that the Housing Helpline, a service of the Orange County Health Department, connects people with eviction diversion, homeless services, and other resources? Since launching in April 2020, the Housing Helpline has served nearly 8,000 households and responded to more than 20,000 calls and 16,000 emails. Calls are answered live in over 200 languages from 10 a.m. to 4 p.m. Monday through Friday. Staff can assist with several programs, including the Orange County Eviction Diversion Program and the Orange County Emergency Housing Assistance Program. You can call the Housing Helpline at 919-245-2655 or email housinghelp@orangecountync.gov. Well, this is my last talk set, the last time that I'm going to speak on the radio here. At least as a regular DJ, I might come back at some point. Who can say? So I just want to say thank you for listening. It's been a wonderful time the past, 3 years? And I really appreciate everybody who's tuned in and all of the people in the station. All of the other DJs, it's a great community. So with that being said, I think that the most appropriate sign off is because I've always sort of I was a grad student, so I've always kind of felt like this was I always kind of joked that I was old here in this station, so I feel like the most appropriate sign off is this track. It's by LCD Sound System and it's called Losing My Edge. I hope you enjoy it. And once again, you're listening to WXYC Chapel Hill.

Good evening. You are listening to WXYC Chapel Hill. I'm DJ Almost Famous, and you just heard Talk to Moses by I-26 Connector off of their self-titled release. Prior to that was To Proclaim Blues by Robert Johnson off of the release King of Delta Blues Singers. That followed Bam Querer by Ear off of the release Rum Springa, The Bends by Radiohead off of their release, also titled The Bends, and Sans Toi by Anadola Marie Clock off of Manivelle. WXYC would like you to know, Orange County Animal Services offers no-cost spay and neuter surgeries to pets in qualifying households in Orange County. The program aims to increase the number of pets that are spayed and neutered in the county, and in turn help eliminate the ongoing problem of pet overpopulation we face as a community. In addition to no-cost services provided by the county, there are a number of low-cost options available through numerous providers throughout the region. To find out if you qualify for no-cost spay or neutering services, or to learn more about low-cost options, contact Melissa Ramirez-Grimaldi, Animal Services Program Coordinator, at 919-932-4966. Thanks for listening.

How you smell. But the way you talk to me, no human tongue can tell. There are so many digits. Yours are the ones I pick.

Good evening. You're listening to WXYC Chapel Hill, 89.3 FM. You just heard Gimme My Gun by Standing on the Corner off of their single release, Gimme My Gun. Prior to that was Let's Dance by the Ramones off of their self-titled release. That followed Hope Marathon by Janelle Lepon's ensemble Volcanic Ash off of the record Pluto and Aquarius. And to start off the set was Number One by Loudon Wainwright III off of the BBC Sessions. WXYC would like you to know, did you know that fee waivers are available for Orange County Senior Center programs, including virtual programs? Fee waivers and reductions are available based on assessed financial need for all classes and programs for Orange County residents. Fee waivers are not offered for in-person trips or travel programs. Interested applicants must complete an application form providing proof of income and other information. To apply for a fee waiver for a senior center program, call the Passmore Center at 919-245-2015 and request a scholarship form be emailed or mailed via USPS. You may also pick up the form at the center's front desk.

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Prior to that was a simple song about weather and murder by Abed Kubaisi off of Land 03, a compilation for the displaced in Lebanon, and Blessings on Your Path Forwards by Loretta's Museum off of Collective Streams. 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